I'm Ben, and congratulations, you and I have made it to the weekend. Personally, looking forward to hopefully a restful weekend. Hope you are too. If you need some encouragement, here's Lauren Daigle.

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0: 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That was Jack Cassidy with Let Go, Let God. I'm Ben, and have you ever been in a certain type of mood or thinking about something when all of a sudden the right song at the right time shows up? Yeah, I can tell you that with 100% certainty, that is all God. 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
1: 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There once was a man named Noah who built a boat in the middle of the desert where it never rained, all because God told him to. Yeah, that's faith. Here's Colton Dixon. I've been

0: Life 100.7. That was Colton Dixon with Bill DeBode. I'm Ben, and how about you and I talk about everyone's favorite topic, politics? Because when your back is against the wall and you're forced to choose a side, you have to answer, do you prefer hot dogs or hamburgers? And I'll be honest, even I, as a burger connoisseur, you know, it is my favorite food, sometimes will take a hot dog when given the choice. I mean, it really depends on what mood you're in my opinion, or even your location. Because if you think about it, if you're at a baseball game this summer and the concessions is selling both a hot dog and a hamburger, don't tell me you're going to turn away a good old ballpark hot dog.
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3: 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I'm a volunteer with the Omaha chapter of Sleep in Heavenly Peace. 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I remember my first delivery vividly. The grandmother was the caregiver for these two young kids. They were sleeping in the basement. They had next to nothing. And these bunk beds were the first piece of furniture that were in their home after they had just moved. So you can see how much it changes the lives of the family members, but maybe even more so, it changes the lives of the volunteers too. So we would love to partner with people in our community. We hope you'll come see us for a build or delivery day. 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We hope you'll come out and partner with us really soon.
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0: 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Hey, I'm Ben, and something I never thought I'd say, I miss living in an apartment complex. See, I moved last year into a duplex for more room and cheaper rent, and you'd think I'd be living the life, which I kind of am. I really love living here. But what you don't realize is that I no longer have access to a free pool whenever I want this summer. Yeah, no more lazy Saturdays by the poolside unless I want to drive somewhere and pay a membership fee. So, you know, if you're living in an apartment right now or have your own pool, live it up while you can. And can I come swim?
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3: Well, at the time we had four kids. We were homeschooling, COVID area time frame, and I was pregnant with our twins. I was going to appointments alone and they wouldn't allow my husband up there, you know, not because he didn't want to be there, but, you know, the rules and regulations, and that song came on. And that song just really, I think, hit home. And it was like, okay, I'm not alone in this, you know.
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0: Slowing down can be a process, right? But it's so worth it. Hey, I'm Jeremy Tracy. I find in my own life, being intentional to slow down with God helps bring peace back into my life. That's why I want to invite you to hang out with me this Sunday morning for a time to slow down and connect with God.
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So how are you celebrating the start of June? Me personally, I think I'm going to get sushi soon. It's Emerson Day.

0: Life 100.7. That was Emerson Day with Get Behind Me. I'm Ben, and if you think about it, the date, November 20th, is kind of far away, right? Well, maybe not so much if you're going to a concert in Lincoln or going to start making some plans for it, because, you know, Third Day, Chris Tomlin, and Toby Mac, they're all going to be in Lincoln on November 20th. And if you, like me, live in Omaha or the surrounding area, then you might want to get your tickets now and start making plans, because if you're going to be in Lincoln that night, maybe you want to get a hotel afterwards, maybe you want to make dinner plans beforehand. But again, it is a pretty big concert, Third Day, Chris Tomlin, and Toby Mac, that you're not going to want to miss. So if you want to get your tickets now and plan ahead, lifeomaha.com.
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It's Toby Mac.

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1: 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That was Toby Mac with A Little Church. I'm Ben, and when you join something that requires a membership, you know, like going to the library or a public pool, the best part about, you know, those memberships is all of the perks, right? 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

The National Weather Service in Omaha has issued a flash flood warning for south-central Cass County in southeastern Nebraska, western Odo County in southeastern Nebraska, until 2:45 a.m. At 9:40 p.m., Doppler radar and automated rain gauges indicated thunderstorms producing heavy rain across the warned area. Between 2 and 3 inches of rain have fallen. Additional rainfall amounts of 2 to 3 inches are possible in the warned area. Flash flooding is ongoing or expected to begin shortly. Expected hazards include flash flooding caused by thunderstorms. Source, radar and automated gauges. Impact, flash flooding of small creeks and streams, urban areas, highways, streets and underpasses, as well as other poor drainage and low-lying areas. Some locations that will experience flash flooding include Syracuse, Weeping Water, Elmwood, Palmyra, Univilla, Avoca, Douglas, Odo, and Burr. Turn around, don't drown when encountering flooded roads. Most flood deaths occur in vehicles. Be especially cautious at night when it is harder to recognize the dangers of flooding.

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Toby Mac is back, and so is Chris Tomlin, and even Third Day. They're all coming to Lincoln on November 20th. And if you want to get your tickets now, you can.

0: House Fires on Life 100.7. Hey, I'm Ben, and do you know how big a mustard seed really is? So you might know that I'm someone who loves seeing God in nature, you know, seeing amazing detail and works in God's creation. Well, I think Jesus was too, because when you read the Bible, Jesus talks about having faith like a mustard seed, where even having small faith can become something amazing. But then you realize just how small mustard seeds actually are. See, mustard seeds are roughly a millimeter thick, smaller than a grain of rice, and it'll become a huge tree. So I'll echo Jesus and say, even your small faith can do big things. Trust in God. I'll leave you tonight with Psalm 34:5 that says, those who look to him are radiant. Their faces are never covered with shame. See you next time.
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3: 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I'm a volunteer with the Omaha chapter of Sleep in Heavenly Peace. 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The grandmother was the caregiver for these two young kids. They were sleeping in the basement. They had next to nothing, and these bunk beds were the first piece of furniture that were in their home after they had just moved. So you can see how much it changes the lives of the family members, but maybe even more so, it changes the lives of the volunteers too. So we would love to partner with people in our community. 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

The National Weather Service in Omaha has issued a flash flood warning for southwestern Mills County in southwestern Iowa, southeastern Sarpy County, eastern Cass County in southeastern Nebraska until 1:30 a.m. At 10:28 p.m., the public reported water over Webster Boulevard north of Plattsmouth. Between 2 and 3 inches of rain have fallen. Additional rainfall amounts up to 2 inches are possible in the warned area. Flash flooding is already occurring. Expected hazards include flash flooding caused by thunderstorms. Severe weather has been reported by the public reported. Impact, flash flooding of small creeks and streams, urban areas, highways, streets and underpasses, as well as other poor drainage and low-lying areas. Some locations that will experience flash flooding include Plattsmouth, Glenwood, Louisville, Pacific Junction, Murray, Cedar Creek, Union, Nehaka, Beaver Lake, Manly, and Camp Maha. Turn around, don't drown when encountering flooded roads. Most flood deaths occur in vehicles. Be especially cautious at night when it is harder to recognize the dangers of flooding.

0: this is Katie Nicole, and this is the story behind my song, Have Your Way. Sometimes in my life, I try to control things because I'm so afraid that things won't happen the way that I planned or how I expected. But what I've started to realize is when I give things fully to God, they go better than anything that I could have ever imagined. So this is my prayer for you guys, and it's my prayer in this season of my life. Lord, have your way.
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0: Slowing down can be a process, right? But it's so worth it. Hey, I'm Jeremy Tracy. I find in my own life, being intentional to slow down with God helps bring peace back into my life. That's why I want to invite you to hang out with me this Sunday morning for a time to slow down and connect with God.
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0: Slowing down can be a process, right? But it's so worth it. Hey, I'm Jeremy Tracy. I find in my own life, being intentional to slow down with God helps bring peace back into my life. That's why I want to invite you to hang out with me this Sunday morning for a time to slow down and connect with God.
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3: 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Every thought. The list of acceptable thoughts God approves is found in Philippians 4:8. 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Hey, what's in your mind today? 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

0: Slowing down can be a process, right? 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Hey, I'm Jeremy Tracy. 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

0: this is Katie Nicole, and this is the story behind my song, Have Your Way. Sometimes in my life, I try to control things because I'm so afraid that things won't happen the way that I planned or how I expected. But what I've started to realize is when I give things fully to God, they go better than anything that I could have ever imagined. So this is my prayer for you guys, and it's my prayer in this season of my life. Lord, have your way.
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3: Well, at the time we had four kids. 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And that song just really, I think, hit home. And it was like, okay, I'm not alone in this, you know.
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0: Slowing down can be a process, right? But it's so worth it. Hey, I'm Jeremy Tracy. I find in my own life, being intentional to slow down with God helps bring peace back into my life. That's why I want to invite you to hang out with me this Sunday morning for a time to slow down and connect with God.
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0: Slowing down can be a process, right? But it's so worth it. Hey, I'm Jeremy Tracy. I find in my own life, being intentional to slow down with God helps bring peace back into my life. 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

Happy Saturday morning. I hope it started off well for you. Maybe you got to sleep in, maybe not. That's all right. Have yourself some Cap'n Crunch and enjoy it. Here's Jordan St. Cyr.

0: You ever have a concert, you're like, man, if that ever comes back around, I'm going to be there. Life 100.7 has one that it's that way for me. I don't know about you. Hey, it's Nick. And coming up November 20th, Chris Tomlin, Toby Mac, and Third Day are going to be at the Pinnacle Bank Arena in Lincoln. Like I said, for me, this is a concert. I'm like, I have to be there. And if you're agreeing with me, you need to get your tickets at lifeomaha.com or on the Life 100.7 app. Again, it's in Lincoln. So get family together, get folks, friends, and say, hey, let's make a trip. Let's have a great time of it. And maybe Father's Day, that would be a great gift. Maybe some tickets to see the show as well. Hopefully I'll get to see you there on November 20th.
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0: 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Hey, it's Nick. And that song, Lift Me Up, it reminds me of Psalm 34. Because in it, David, the one who's writing that psalm, he's crying out to God, like talking to God about, man, you're my protector, you're my refuge, or you're where my strength is. And in 34:6, David's writing about himself. He says, this poor man called, and the Lord heard him. He saved him out of all of his troubles. And while we may still be in troubles, it's a lot of being with us, right? Our greatest trouble is being alone in the midst of what this world throws at us. And God promises, hey, that's not where you'll be at with me.
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Saturday is going full bore right now. 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I'm Nick. Hopefully, you're getting done what you need to. I know I still have some stuff I got to take care of later on.

0: Slowing down can be a process, right? But it's so worth it. Hey, I'm Jeremy Tracy. I find in my own life, being intentional to slow down with God helps bring peace back into my life. That's why I want to invite you to hang out with me this Sunday morning for a time to slow down and connect with God.
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0: Mac Powell with I Love Jesus on Life 100.7. And you know, Mac Powell is actually going to be coming to the Pinnacle Bank Arena. You're thinking, wait a minute. I've heard about this concert, Nick. It's Chris Tomlin, Toby Mac, and Third Day. Yeah, he's the lead singer of Third Day. And all of those artists, Chris Tomlin, Toby Mac, Third Day, are coming to the Pinnacle Bank Arena in Lincoln, November 20th. It's going to be an amazing show. All of those artists on one stage for one night right here in our community. I know I'm excited. I love each of those artists, and Third Day is one of my favorite bands of all time. Tickets are available right now on the Life 100.7 app, or you can get them at lifeomaha.com. Invite a whole bunch of folks to come with you, and hopefully I'll get to see you there.
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3: 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The grandmother was the caregiver for these two young kids. They were sleeping in the basement. They had next to nothing, and these bunk beds were the first piece of furniture that were in their home after they had just moved. So you can see how much it changes the lives of the family members, but maybe even more so, it changes the lives of the volunteers too. 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

0: If you got a dinosaur lover in your family, there's something going on actually right now in Omaha you may not want to miss. Life 100.7. How's it going? I'm Nick. And with kids out of school, you're always looking for stuff. Okay, what can we do as a family that would be fun, that could maybe hit several things for different kids? Well, Lordson Gardens has some dinosaurs actually at the gardens. They're not real dinosaurs. They're animatronic type things. Some are just statues. But with the garden, all the different types of gardens, the trains that they got there, plus the dinosaurs, it might be a good activity for just a day to do on a Saturday, maybe hit on Friday. Kids aren't doing anything. You got some time as well. I know we've always liked Lordson Gardens. Our kids did too growing up. So give it a shot. Plus, dinosaurs? Who doesn't love dinosaurs? Dinosaurs are awesome.
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So watch me burn. I'm Nick here on Life 100.7. Getting to hang out with you. Here's Francesca Bettistelli with Holy Spirit, bringing us to a point of worship as we're getting around getting stuff done this Saturday.

0: Where Would I Be by Peter Burton on Life 100.7. Hi, I'm Nick. Super excited for November. I know it seems like it's far off, but coming in November, there's something you want to plan for. November 20th, get ready to see Chris Tomlin, Toby Mac, and Third Day at the Pinnacle Bank Arena in Lincoln. I know, I'm very excited. I've been talking to my wife and kids about it ever since I heard, because I love each of those artists, and Third Day is one of my favorite bands. 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Get your tickets there. They're going to start going fast. The closer we get, the more they're going to be scooped up. So you're going to want to get ahead of it, make some plans with friends and family to get out there, and hopefully I'll get to see you November 20th to see Chris Tomlin, Toby Mac, and Third Day in concert.
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God has so much more in store for you. Trust in Him and seek Him in all you do from now on.

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1: Matthew West singing good on Life 100.7. Hey, it's Nick. And today was kind of a cool day. So my men's Bible study is going through John. And you know how God uses, like, he just puts something on your mind over and over and over again. Well, John 9, that chapter of that book of the Bible, has been on my mind a lot. And it's that story in John 9 is about a guy who's born blind. And Jesus' disciples see him, and his disciples are like, hey, who sinned so this guy would be blind? His parents or him? And I feel like that about myself sometimes. God, I'm going through something bad. What did I do? What did I do to deserve this? And the reality is, I may have done nothing. It may just be bad stuff that happens. And when Jesus' disciples ask about this guy who's blind, who sinned, his parents or him? Jesus says, nobody did. This guy was made blind so that the glory of God, the power, the mercy, the greatness of God could be revealed to you and to him. And as I look at the troubles in my life, I pray that's how I look at it every time, that this isn't happening to me. Maybe I did do something wrong, but the ultimate purpose is that God's glory would be revealed in my life as I trust him more and more.
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Some encouragement from Chris Tomlin. It's Amazing Grace. My chains are gone. Good reminder. We need that every single day.

0: Slowing down can be a process, right? But it's so worth it. Hey, I'm Jeremy Tracy. I find in my own life, being intentional to slow down with God helps bring peace back into my life. That's why I want to invite you to hang out with me this Sunday morning for a time to slow down and connect with God.
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0: All right, who are you inviting to the show? 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Hi, I'm Nick. Nick, what show are you talking about? Well, November 20th, so there's plenty of time to plan. Invite everybody who may want to go with you. Chris Tomlin, Toby Mac, and Third Day are coming to the Pinnacle Bank Arena in Lincoln. That's why you got to plan for it. That's why you got to think of, okay, who am I going to invite to go with me to enjoy this night of worship, celebration, great music all together? And I'm excited. I love each of those artists. They are amazing. If you have not seen them before, it is an incredible show to watch, to just be a part of with regards to it. 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
3: My name is Greg. I'm a volunteer with the Omaha chapter of Sleep in Heavenly Peace. Our mission is very simple. We provide beds to children who do not have their own bed to sleep in. I remember my first delivery vividly. The grandmother was the caregiver for these two young kids. They were sleeping in the basement. They had next to nothing, and these bunk beds were the first piece of furniture that were in their home after they had just moved. So you can see how much it changes the lives of the family members, but maybe even more so, it changes the lives of the volunteers too. So we would love to partner with people in our community. 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
1: What an awesome God is Phil Wickham on Life 100.7. Nick, with you, looking towards July 4th, and it's a big July 4th celebration, actually, 250 years of this great country. I'm excited. I love 4th of July. It's a great time to celebrate. Are you making plans right now, like maybe decorating already for it and things of that nature? Getting the barbecue already and inviting folks over. I know I'm going to be with, Life 100.7. We're going to be in the Ralston 4th of July parade, which is exciting. Excited to be in that. And I'm thinking we might have some folks over, but I'm not sure. It's kind of, what do we have going? Got to coordinate with my wife, then my daughter, see what plans she has for it. And my son, Paul, he'll just follow us around. He'll just be like, okay, whatever we're doing, I'm with you, which makes him easy. But it is a fun time, no matter what's going on, to just be with friends and family and celebrate, too. And, of course, some fireworks.
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1: 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Hey, happy Saturday. I'm Michelle, and nothing better than starting our time together with some encouragement from Psalm chapter 34, verse 6. The poor man called, and the Lord heard him. He saved him out of all his troubles. Here's Scars.

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Hey, I'm Michelle, and thinking about a birthday shout out for my husband today, his big birthday. He actually shares it with his brother, too. So happy birthday to both of them up next, Unspoken.

0: That was Reason by Unspoken on Life 100.7. I'm Michelle, and we're talking dad jokes. You know what I love about them? They're actually less about being funny and more about connection. I feel like it's dads just trying to make their kids laugh, trying to lighten the mood, trying to get a reaction, even if it's an eye roll. And right now, we want to hear them. When you head to lifeomaha.com and submit your dad jokes, because honestly, I feel like those jokes, they're the things that maybe families will remember most. It's not the perfect moments, but just the everyday jokes, the goofy stuff that become a part of your childhood. So if there's a dad in your life with legendary dad jokes or bad jokes, we want to hear them. They'll be compiled into an ebook called The Greatest Dad Jokes of All Time. And there's a chance to win a fire pit table. So head to lifeomaha.com.
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3: 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And that song just really, I think, hit home. And it was like, okay, I'm not alone in this, you know.
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0: That was Zach Williams with Wait For Me on Life 100.7. I'm Michelle, and the other day I was driving and I had navigation on. And you know how when traffic suddenly backs up and all of a sudden navigation will say accident ahead, construction, or like unexpected delay. And immediately I'm like, nope, I can figure this out. And so I start looking for an exit, wondering if I should create my own alternate route. But then the navigation voice pops in and says something like, traffic reported ahead. You're still on the fastest route. And I thought, wow, don't you wish God would do that sometimes when life feels delayed, when progress feels slower than we hoped, when something unexpected gets in the way of the things we've been working towards? Just a little reminder from him to stay the course. I see what you can't see. Trust me, you're still on the right path. Wouldn't that be nice?
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Happy Saturday. Happy summer. I'm Michelle. And parents, maybe all these little moments with your kids are more meaningful than you think. Maybe this is your ministry. Here's 10,000 reasons. Bless.

0: Slowing down can be a process, right? But it's so worth it. Hey, I'm Jeremy Tracy. I find in my own life, being intentional to slow down with God helps bring peace back into my life. That's why I want to invite you to hang out with me this Sunday morning for a time to slow down and connect with God.
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2: 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Only way I'm getting to the other side. Days

0: That was Running Home on Life 100.7. I'm Michelle. And hearing that song just made me think, what are we actually running towards these days? Because honestly, maybe your life's like mine. It can feel like a sprint with kids and summer and schedules and sports and laundry and dinner and all the things. And I've noticed for me, when life gets busy, the first thing I often stop doing is usually the last thing I should stop doing, which is slowing down long enough to really be with and hear God, not just talking at him in rushed prayers while I'm multitasking or at the end of my day, but actually making space to listen, because relationships are a two-way street. And I think sometimes God is just asking us to pause long enough to remember he's still there in the middle of all the chaos, and he's the one who can bring us the peace. So maybe this weekend, if your life also feels full and crazy and busy, this is our reminder together to slow down, be still, and make space for him.
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0: That was I'm So Blessed by Kane on Life 100.7. I'm Michelle, and I'm curious, do you ever catch yourself mid-argument and think, wait, like, why am I arguing right now? I mean, this is probably especially true as parents when we're arguing with, say, our 3- and 4-year-olds. And the other day I was going back and forth with one of my kids, and suddenly I was like, I'm an adult. Why am I in this debate? And honestly, it's not just kids. It's spouses, friends, the moments when you feel yourself needing and wanting to like prove a point or win the conversation and get the last word in. And lately I've been trying to lean more into what the Bible calls the fruits of the spirit, you know, things like patience, kindness, and one of them is gentleness. And I've been realizing that doesn't mean you don't have a point. It just means you don't necessarily have to fight and push and pressure to prove it. And it takes more strength to pause, to lower your voice, to respond instead of reacting. Because at the end of the day, I don't want to win an argument just to lose or fracture a relationship.
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I'm Michelle, and our church had their vacation Bible school this week. And man, it has been so much fun, full of so much music, dancing, and glitter. 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

Life 100.7, I'm Michelle, and maybe this next one by Mercy Me has reminders in the lyrics, maybe what you need today with the busyness of summer, being present and calling God in the middle of the chaos. Make it.

0: That was Make It Well by Mercy Me on Life 100.7. I'm Michelle with you this Saturday, and I just want to say congratulations. You did it. Maybe you graduated from college, high school. Maybe you're a parent of a preschool graduate. Just congratulations. And you know, maybe if you're one of those graduating from high school, college, moving on to that next season, it can be full of excitement. Or maybe if we're honest, you're thinking, okay, now what? College, a job, a move, a totally different direction than you expected. And that uncertainty can sometimes feel heavy. But scripture reminds us over and over, God, he goes before us. Proverbs says, trust in the Lord with all your heart and he will direct your paths. So if you don't have everything else figured out today, that's okay, because trust me, most of us do not and may not ever, but keep walking with the one who does, and know that your Life 100.7 family is praying for you.
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0: Slowing down can be a process, right? But it's so worth it. Hey, I'm Jeremy Tracy. I find in my own life, being intentional to slow down with God helps bring peace back into my life. 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

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I'm Michelle with you this Saturday, and I read something that kind of goes along with this next song by Matthew West. It says, some moments reward you and others refine you. Here's my story, your glory.

0: That was My Story, Your Glory by Matthew West on Life 100.7. I'm Michelle. And let me just tell you, three of Christian music's biggest names, one stage, one night. If you've been hearing the concert that's coming up, you are not going to want to miss this. This is your sign to grab those tickets. We've got Third Day, Chris Tomlin and Toby Mac are coming to Pinnacle Bank Arena in Lincoln, November 20th. And honestly, it's one of those lineups you don't get very often. 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
4: 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Every thought. The list of acceptable thoughts God approves is found in Philippians 4:8. 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
1: That was What an Awesome God by Phil Wickham on Life 100.7. I'm Michelle, and I have to tell you something kind of ridiculous. Well, you see, I'm only part-time because I'm only here on the weekends, and we have these little mailbox cubbies here at the station, and I basically never get any mail in my mailbox cubby. But I told Jana the other day, she's here at the front desk, and I said, you know, just kind of dropped a little hint for her. I said, hey, if you ever want to leave a little mint or like a little smiley face sticky note in there, you know, I'd be thrilled to see something in that mailbox. But it got me thinking about how often sometimes those smallest things can completely change someone's day, whether it's a quick note, a text, a favorite snack left on a coworker's desk, just a moment to say, hey, I was thinking about you. And those little gestures, they don't cost much, sometimes nothing at all, but they can mean so much. And sometimes I think that's how God works too. Not always through those big dramatic moments, but through those small reminders that he's there and we are seen, loved, and not alone.
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So watch me burn. Life 100.7. Hey, I'm Ben, and it is Saturday afternoon. Thanks so much for spending at least a little bit of your weekend with me. I still have plenty of weekend left. I'm planning on using at least a little bit of it to sit by the pool. It's Casting Crowns.

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Hey, if you're someone who's always looking for a good deal, what about three artists for the price of one? Yeah, Third Day, Chris Tomlin, and Toby Mac are all coming to Lincoln the same night, November 20th. If you want to get your tickets, you can right now at Life Online.

0: The King of Heaven wants me. 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
1: 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I'm Ben, and admit it, before your kid turns 5 or 6, their birthday party is more of an excuse for you to invite your friends over. I mean, hey, I'm not judging. What friends do they even have at this age, you know, that aren't your friends' kids? I went to a kid's birthday party last weekend, and I don't even have kids myself yet, but it did get me thinking. We need more cake when it comes to adult get-togethers. 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If I want cake and want to invite some friends over to share it, I don't think you and I need an excuse to do that.
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Do you have pets? I rent out of a place that does not allow pets, but I do have two little bunny rabbits that live in our neighbor's bushes. And I think that's God saying, I got you. It's Jen Johnson. I love

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1: 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That was Matthew West with Good. I'm Ben. And when you look back on when you graduated from high school, how do you view that person to who you are today? First off, congratulations. If you did graduate this year, you are going to do some amazing things. But when I look back on that milestone, I look back at that person and think, man, I had a lot of growing still to do. I was really excited to have finished that milestone, but also nervous for the times ahead. And I just want to give you some encouragement that that nervousness does go away and you're going to be really proud of the person that you do become. But again, congratulations if you did graduate this year and the rest of class of 2026.
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It's third day.

0: Slowing down can be a process, right? But it's so worth it. Hey, I'm Jeremy Tracy. I find in my own life, being intentional to slow down with God helps bring peace back into my life. That's why I want to invite you to hang out with me this Sunday morning for a time to slow down and connect with God.
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0: Life 100.7. That was for Gang Country with Love Me Like I Am. I'm Ben, and what's your favorite season? As much as I love summer, I gotta say fall has to be my favorite. I just love the vibes of fall, the colors, being able to wear warm, fuzzy sweaters. It's really nice. But something to add to that has to be the third day Chris Tomlin and Toby Mac concert coming to Lincoln on November 20th. So if you're looking to mark your calendars ahead of time, maybe get your tickets early, you can at LifeOmaha.com. Another point for fall.
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0: Life 100.7. That was Mercy Me with Odeth. I'm Ben, and since summertime is here, that means, like me, you're probably headed on a family vacation soon. And I'll be taking an airplane, and if you are too, how do you make flying feel less dreadful? Like, I get on an airplane, and it's like, yeah, sometimes you can watch a movie, sometimes not. Sometimes you're just stuck with your thoughts. And I think the answer, for me at least, has been taking a book on the airplane. Sorry if you're someone who gets airsick easily, if you read a book on the plane, but, you know, it's perfect for me because when I do read, I get sucked into it to the point that I lose track of time when I read a book, which is exactly what you want when you're on a very long flight. You know, we'll land and I'll be halfway through a chapter thinking, man, could we go back up in the air for a bit? I kind of wanted to finish my book.
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3: My name is Greg. I'm a volunteer with the Omaha chapter of Sleep in Heavenly Peace. Our mission is very simple. We provide beds to children who do not have their own bed to sleep in. I remember my first delivery vividly. The grandmother was the caregiver for these two young kids. They were sleeping in the basement. They had next to nothing. And these bunk beds were the first piece of furniture that were in their home after they had just moved. So you can see how much it changes the lives of the family members, but maybe even more so, it changes the lives of the volunteers too. So we would love to partner with people in our community. We hope you'll come see us for a build or delivery day. 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

0: Life 100.7. That was Ann Wilson with My Jesus. I'm Ben, and it is the time of year where I say congratulations, class of 2026. If you did graduate this year, how do you feel? Probably super excited, maybe a little bit nervous, but I can tell you as someone who has graduated before, that nervousness will fade. Know that you just hit a huge milestone and God has such amazing plans for your future ahead of you. Again, congratulations, grad and class of 2026.
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0: Zach Williams on Life 100.7. And Ben, and I don't know about you, but sometimes I can struggle with prayer. Like, I'll know exactly what I want to pray for, but the words that I use to pray to God, they can kind of escape me. Luckily, God knows, the intention behind each and every one of our prayers before, you know, it comes out of your mouth even. But it always helps to have that, you know, example that Jesus gave you and I, the Lord's Prayer. That's something I've been trying to do recently, is pray the Lord's Prayer. And it's really helped better my prayer life. And I know it can for you as well. If you don't know what the Lord's Prayer is, it goes like this. Our Father who art in heaven, hallowed be thy name. Thy kingdom come, thy will be done on earth as it is in heaven. Give us this day our daily bread, and forgive us of our debts as we forgive our debtors. Lead us not into temptation, but deliver us from evil. For yours is the kingdom and the power and the glory forever. Amen. See you next time.
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